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0: That's Hardy, 106.7 KJUG Country. He's going to be playing Crash My Playa next January with Luke Bryan. I also heard today Thomas Rhett is going to be on the bill. Dustin Lynch's Pool Party, Brothers Osborne. It's going to be a very good, good lineup. This is The Drive at 5, brought to you by Keller Motors. Back in less than 60 seconds with Jordan Davis on KJUG.
1: 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South Valley moving along pretty nice. Fresno, a couple things. West North Avenue and South Dickinson Avenue, a non-injury accident. Also, 168 at East Shepherd Avenue. Some construction going on there, too, with Caltrans. Everything else moving along nicely, so click on your ticket, buckle up, stay cool. It's Randy Hendricks right here with your traffic.
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0: Mark's 106.7 KJUG Country, getting ready to celebrate 250 years of America. Are we ready? The Independence Spectacular this year is Friday, July 3rd, 6 to 10 p.m., Riverway Sports Park, and we're going to have live music and food and drinks, beer garden, kids zone, the fireworks. It's so much good stuff. Hope you're going to be there. It's really a them and us thing. All the dads that I talk to, it's them and us. There is a kid zone for them kids. And then there's a beer garden for us grown-ups. And July 3rd is the date. It's going to be a whole lot of fun. Hope you're going to be there, too.
1: 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Got some construction going on that.

0: stuck in the middle of the road. Cove Avenue, East American Avenue, hit and run with no injuries. 41 southbound and North Avenue on-ramp. Look out for a car stuck on the side of the road. And 168 East Shepherd Avenue, construction going on there. Click it or ticket, buckle up, have a great night. Stay cool. Randy Hendricks here with traffic.
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8: The end of the first heat wave of the year is getting closer. Good afternoon, South Valley. Happy Tuesday. The heat advisory expires later tonight, unless it gets extended, of course. Highs up to 103 in places. The breeze is starting to pick up, especially on the west side. Clear tonight. Overnight lows in the mid-60s. Sunny and a little less heat for your Wednesday, but still triple digits. Breezy afternoons for the remainder of the week. That'll put us on a cooling trend into the weekend. Father's Day is this weekend. It's also known as the first day of summer this year, and it's going to be slightly below normal. For Tulare, expect an overnight low of 66, Wednesday's high 100, Lemoore's overnight low 63, and on Wednesday 101 degrees. With the Central Valley's most accurate forecast, I'm KC24 Chief Meteorologist AJ Fox.
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It's a new one from Cody Johnson. I love it. This is Horseback, and it's on K-Jug. He's a ranch hand.

106.7 K-Jug Country. All right, another half hour of nonstop music. K-Jug has got a great show for you on July 23rd. We're headed to Wood Lake, and I'll talk about it coming up on K-Jug.

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1: Well, Trisha Dean threw out the best pitch.
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1: The following events, known as First Pitch Gate 2026, an independent review panel has determined that Trisha Dean is officially the greatest athlete in KJ. This is so stupid. She has been ranked ahead of Gnarly Charlie, AJ Fox, Rick McNeil, Vicky Peppers. As a result, all future athletic contests shall begin with the question, can anyone beat Trish? The answer is currently no. Trisha Dean, superior commander of the KJUG Athletics, keeper of the golden fastball, defender of the strike zone, first of her name, and undefeated champion of ceremonial pitching.
2: Yes.
1: Trisha Dean, so help me God. Congratulations.
2: Thank you.
1: Trish.
2: I appreciate it.
1: Don't let it go to your head like it hasn't already.
0: Gnarly Mornings on KJUG. 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
4: The end of the first heat wave of the year is getting closer. Good afternoon, South Valley. Happy Tuesday. The heat advisory expires later tonight, unless it gets extended, of course. Highs up to 103 in places. The breeze is starting to pick up, especially on the west side. Clear tonight. Overnight lows in the mid-60s. Sunny and a little less heat for your Wednesday, but still triple digits. Breezy afternoons for the remainder of the week. That'll put us on a cooling trend into the weekend. Father's Day is this weekend. It's also known as the first day of summer this year, and it's going to be slightly below normal. For Tulare, expect an overnight low of 66, Wednesday's high 100, Lemoore's overnight low 63, and on Wednesday 101 degrees. With the Central Valley's most accurate forecast, I'm KC24 Chief Meteorologist AJ Fox.

That's Ben Gallagher. What a great time we had out at Exeter, and he did a great show, as he always does. It's at 106.7 KJUG Country, talking about the Woodlake Show, which is next, coming up very, very soon. In the meantime, latest from Riley Green.

0: only from K-Jug Country.
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3: 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Here's Will Quero.
4: There's currently a debate heating up in Washington over solar development on farmland, and it could have a direct impact on farmers' bottom lines. A provision in the House-passed Farm Bill could limit certain federal incentives for solar projects built on prime agricultural land. Supporters say the goal is to protect valuable farmland for food production, but critics argue it could take away an important source of income for growers already dealing with tight margins and higher costs. Many farmers have turned to solar lease agreements as a way to generate steady revenue. The issue is expected to get plenty of attention as Senate works on its version of the Farm Bill, and lawmakers look for the right balance between energy development and agriculture.
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the gas prices lately had you thinking about walking? Hold on that thought for a second. A guy in Georgia found a much weirder solution, and somehow it involves a Barbie dream camper doing 55 miles an hour. It's B-Dub. We'll talk about that next.

0: gas prices have been ridiculous. A grown man looked at a kid's Barbie toy and thought, yeah, that's my next commuter vehicle. It's beat up. There's a guy in Georgia got tired of dropping $60 to $90 every time he filled up his truck. So he turned a pink Barbie dream camper into a real vehicle. Not real like street legal, more like real in the sense it has an engine and apparently can hit 55 miles an hour, which is terrifying and impressive at the exact same time. So he slapped a power washer motor on it, and now it costs him about $3 to fill the tank. $3. That's less than a gas station hot dog and significantly safer than eating one. The best part, his wife has one too. Hers tops out at 40, which means somewhere in Georgia, there's a married couple racing Barbie cars while the rest of us are standing at the pump wondering if we can finance unleaded. Like, at this point, if Barbie starts making pickup trucks, Ford might have a problem.
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0: 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The second wet paws or feet hit this thing, the water just disappears. It's got these proprietary mudlock fibers that grab dirt, mud, and moisture instantly. 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Because there aren't any paw prints. And unlike those cheap mats that get gross after a few weeks, Muddy Mat actually looks good in the house. And the amount of cleaning they've eliminated is honestly ridiculous. 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This is not a gimmick. 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

two teenagers went for a bike ride and accidentally did something most adults hope they'd never have to do. I'll tell you how a random summer ride turned into a real-life rescue coming up next in your Good Vibe Stories, brought to you by Boot Barn Keep West.

0: You hear plenty of stories about teenagers these days, and let's just say most of them don't end with, and then they became heroes. It's Beat Up with your good vibes. Two kids in Iowa were out riding their bikes when they spotted an elderly woman lying near the road. Turns out she'd fallen while feeding her horse, and she'd been stuck outside for more than 16 hours in brutal heat with no water. Now, here's the part that gets me. She somehow managed to drag herself into view of the road, hoping somebody would see her, and thankfully these two boys did. They stopped, called for help, and first responders say their quick action may have saved her life. Meanwhile, half of us can't make eye contact with another human at the grocery store. These kids saw something wasn't right and did exactly what needed to be done. It's a nice reminder that sometimes heroes don't show up in capes. Sometimes they show up on BMX bikes, probably carrying a backpack full of snacks and bad decisions. But either way, that's your good vibes.
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Honestly, that's a pretty solid vacation. Pretty solid work trip, too. 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

my favorite parts of the World Cup isn't even the soccer. Matter of fact, I haven't watched a lick of any of the games. It's watching international visitors experience America like they're on some kind of safari. Apparently, fans are paying $20 to ride shuttle buses to some of our more popular attractions. And I'm not talking Disney. I'm not talking a national monument. I'm talking places like Buc-ee's. And honestly, if you've never seen a gas station the size of a small nation with 87 flavors of beef jerky, fresh brisket, and enough clean bathrooms to restore your faith in humanity, I understand. There's a player from Germany named Freddy who's gone viral documenting his American adventure. Guy's posting photos of Waffle House, Taco Bell, Walmart, basically the Mount Rushmore of, well, this seemed like a good idea at 1 a.m. But my favorite part, Freddy and his teammates discovered Ella Langley on the trip and became fans. Ella found out, invited them to one of her shows. That's America right there. You come for world-class soccer, leave with a brisket sandwich, a Walmart receipt 3 feet long,

0: and a new country music obsession. 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That's your breakdown. This is gonna be
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know if you saw this online, but people are sharing the cultural rules that totally make sense where they live. It might seem strange to people in other parts of the world. Like, for example, in Russia, you never gift an even number of flowers. That's only for funerals. My wife has a thing with even numbers. She would freak if I gave her 13 roses.

0: D-Dub, we're hanging with Chris Young. I Didn't Come Here to Leave is the new album. Obviously, Deluxe Edition is out, but the single is officially out, too, as far as a radio single. Man, I've been excited to play this one since you dropped it.
1: Thank you for that. One, two, it's really funny. Sort of like my calling card for this song is, it sounds like we wrote this song at 9 p.m. and we wrote it at 9 a.m.
0: Okay. All right. So if it sounds like it was a night write, then that's a good thing for sure.
1: Well, and it's a fun song. It's going to be perfect for summer. And it's just, all about getting with the people you know and the people maybe you hadn't seen in a little while and having a good time.
0: It's obviously the name of the album. The deluxe album's coming out. You've been running and gunning like this for almost 20 years. Does that title feel more personal than people realize from just the name of an album for you?
1: I mean, you can take that sort of like little, tip of the hat, the nod to that, but that was only slightly intentional. It was more so that I just love this song, and I think it does embody, sort of the new chapter I'm with Black River Entertainment and, everything that's going on there with them and, being able to move forward and do some new stuff. I mean, this is my 10th album, which is just weird to even think about. And somebody said that the other day. I was like, no. I was like, wait a minute. Later on, later on,
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B-Dub, happened to me at 80 miles an hour on the motorcycle the other day. 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

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You tell me what you would do with a new song that I play. 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
4: Well, Trisha Dean threw out the best pitch.
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0: 28, 2026, an independent review panel has determined that Trisha Dean is officially the greatest athlete in KJUG. This is so stupid. She has been ranked ahead of Gnarly Charlie, AJ Fox, Rick McNeil, Vicky Peppers. As a result, all future athletic contests shall begin with the question, can anyone beat Trish? The answer is currently no. Trisha Dean, superior commander of the KJUG Athletics, keeper of the golden fastball, defender of the strike zone, first of her name, and undefeated champion of ceremonial pitching.
1: Yes.
0: Trisha Dean, so help me God. Congratulations.
1: Thank
0: Trish.
1: You. I appreciate it.
0: Don't let it go to your head like it hasn't already.
2: Gnarly Mornings on KJUG. 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

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And honestly, it explains a lot. A new trending word to describe how you're feeling coming up.

0: How's your week been so far? Because if you're feeling like summer showed up, the kids immediately lost their minds, and the temperature outside feels like somebody accidentally parked the sun in your driveway, I've got a new word for you. Exhausterwhelmulated. Yeah, that's when you're exhausted, overwhelmed, and overstimulated all at the same time. Which, if we're being honest, sounds less like a condition and more like an official slogan of June. You know the feeling, like your phone won't stop buzzing, your schedule's packed, your kids have somehow eaten everything in the house, and somebody just asked, what's for dinner? Again. The best part, it sounds serious enough that people might actually help you out. Next time somebody asks how you're doing, don't say fine. Look them dead in the eye and say, I'm feeling a little exhausterwomulated. Like, worst case, they leave you alone. Best case, they bring snacks.
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1,000 miles on the bike this weekend, and I got to tell you, it is definitely a flow state. Keith Urban was right when we talked last week. Being on a motorcycle is 100% a flow state. And what's an even flower state? Is that a word? Is listening to Flow State while you're riding a motorcycle.

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A World Cup player came to America, discovered Buc-ee's, Waffle House, and Ella Langley. And honestly, had a more authentic vacation than most of us. We'll get into that next to the breakdown. 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
1: One of my favorite parts of the World Cup isn't even the soccer. It's watching international visitors react to America like they're on some kind of wildlife safari. This year, people are losing their minds over places like Buc-ee's, not the Grand Canyon, not the Statue of Liberty, a gas station the size of a small nation. Apparently, there are actual shuttle buses taking fans there. $20 round trip, which sounds ridiculous until you've walked into Buc-ee's for beef jerky and somehow left with a brisket sandwich, a hoodie, a birdhouse, and a mild identity crisis. There's a player from Germany named Freddy who's gone viral documenting his American adventure. He's hitting all the cultural landmarks. You know, Buc-ee's, Waffle House, Taco Bell, Walmart. Basically, the Mount Rushmore of this could only happen here. And the best part, he and his teammate discovered Ella Langley's music and became huge fans. Ella found out and invited them to a show. That's America in a nutshell. You come for the World Cup and leave with a Buc-ee's Beaver t-shirt, a Waffle House story, and an Ella Langley playlist. Honestly, that's a pretty solid trip.
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0: hanging up with someone like me. I swear, girl, you could have anyone you choose. I should stop asking questions before you get up and leave.
1: Enjoy the rest of your night. I'm back at it tomorrow with Chris Young on the show. And if there's anything that I could do for you in the meantime, let me know at BDub Radio. Otherwise, I will talk to you then. Have a great night.

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Yeah, rain is a good thing, and it's not in the forecast. You know what it is, though? Bulletproof. And how do you find out if it's bulletproof? Oh, never mind. Don't do it. It's KJUG.

0: 1067 K Jug Country. Okay, how do you pronounce this actually, Trish? This next song?
1: MacArthur.
0: It's MacArthur? MacArthur.
1: I don't know why I do it British every time.
0: Derek Church, Morgan Wallen, Tim McGraw, and Haughty. It's MacArthur. I don't know why we do it either. It's K Jug.

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15: 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Well, taste buds change for sure, but
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15: 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Everything about them.
14: 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I was like, no way. 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
14: 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It's like, well, they do make mushrooms on poop, but that's all right.
15: 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Oh, the piggies got to go and sniff them out, right?
14: No, those are truffles. Mushrooms, they grow on manure, and it's a fungus.
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14: 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Yes, we do. It is National Vegetable Day. It's Hope Day. If you're at Camel, your name is Mike. 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
17: 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There's a hit and run with no injuries at Belmont, just east of Westlawn, and a collision 99 southbound at the Barsley Avenue off-ramp. That's a semi involving two or three vehicles. And now they've shut down the Barsley on-ramp to northbound 99. Another accident at Manning Avenue and South Anchor, and KRC Safety reminds you to slow for the cone zone.
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0: 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I'm choosing Trisha Dean and the Nashville Scene. What's coming up next?
1: Oh, I love that. Jelly Roll, we have a little more information on that. And Carrie and Brantley

0: 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It is time for Trisha Dean and the Nashville Scene.
1: So Jelly Roll, of course, we all know, filed for divorce from Bunny after nearly 10 years of marriage. So filing cited inconsolable differences, and neither Jelly nor Bunny are publicly explaining exactly what happened. So fans, of course, are doing their own studies, and there's tons of information out there that's probably not true.
0: I don't even know. I know there's some fertility issues, which is weird, because bunnies breed like bunnies.
1: I know. But yeah, but she's had a lot. Well, they both had a lot of problems with conceiving, and I know they did in vitro, all the things that cost tons and tons of money, but nothing ever worked out for them.
0: I saw a bunch of things yesterday, and I think they were fake AI, and I don't know. So it's like, oh my gosh.
1: You never know. Yeah. So, anywho, Jelly does have a daughter. Her name's Bailey Ann, and asked for people to stop threatening the family's situation. Yes, there's people calling and doing all the things that are not nice. Brantley Gilbert talks about how he almost burnt down a

0: whole town with fireworks.
1: Yes, bad. Last Fourth of July last year, I was at a buddy of mine's lake house. Amber and I were, and me and him set off a bunch of them, and one of them, like, shot across the lake and hit the bank and got into, like, a brush pile or something, and we thought we'd about burn down that whole little community there for a minute, but thankfully it went out before it spread too crazy.
0: Carrie Underwood talks about how she loved to go to the fireworks stand and purchase fireworks as a kid.
2: I think my favorite 4th of July memory would be going to the fireworks stand and picking out which fireworks I wanted to do. I must have been like 7 or 8. And then I came home and I made like a list of what order I was gonna do them in. Cause I wanted to put on a show for mom and dad. And of course I couldn't wait until it was dark outside. So I made my mom and dad get the lawn chairs and come out to the backyard and watch some not very dramatic fireworks at like 6 o'clock in the evening. But I was so proud of myself and I was so proud of the show that I put on. So I feel like that was a little training for what I do now, you know, putting on shows, figuring out how it's all gonna work out.
0: Well, I bet her show was a heck of a lot better than that little fireworks show as a kid.
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6: We are transitioning away from the heat wave. Good morning, South Valley. Happy Wednesday. Lots of sunshine for the rest of the week, but afternoon breezes will bring the temperatures lower each day. Still close to 100 today. Clear skies tonight. Overnight lows in the low 60s. Sunny and still pretty warm, but well below 100 degrees for Thursday. We continue the cooling into the weekend. Father's Day looks to be a little below normal, but we'll start heating up again next week. For Porterville, expect a high today of 100 degrees, overnight low of 62, Lemoore's high 101, overnight low 60. With the Central Valley's most accurate forecast, I'm KC 24 Chief Meteorologist AJ Fox.

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0: Gnarly Mornings 106.7 KJUG Country. It is time to find the gnarly phone number of the day. All right. Now, this was actually taken off the bathroom wall at the pump house. All right.
1: Yep. So these are for creepy questions.
0: Creepy questions. It said for creepy questions called. I said, you know what?
1: We're calling.
0: We're all over this. All right. Let's see if we can get a. What's the number?
1: 458-666.
0: Of course.
1: 4355. I don't think you have to dial a one. Oh. It's ringing.
2: There she is.
1: Hi.
2: What's your name, little angel?
1: Oh, okay. Angel? You just might not know me.
0: Yeah, she's an angel. Right from heaven.
2: Nice to meet you.
1: Okay, yeah, I'm out of this conversation.
0: All right, creepy creeper. My name's Gnarly. Say it, creeper. Come on, you can't, can you? You're fake. Dude, you are sick and weird. And if you can, take your right fist and punch yourself in the face. And now take your left fist and throat punch yourself. Yeah. No, shut up. That's what's going on. You shut your mouth. Shut your creepy mouth. You know what? I found you on the pump house wall. And you need to be flushed down the toilet. There. All right, Trish?
1: Uh-huh. Well, at least I have a number for new telemarketers when they call.
0: Perfect. She's a paramedic. She will come over your house right now and cut all your clothes off with her scissors. And then roll you over and then flush your face.
1: Strip and flip.
0: I think our work is done here.
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4: 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There's a hit and run with no injuries at Belmont, just east of Westmont, and a collision 99 southbound at the Bardsley Avenue off-ramp. That's a semi involving two or three vehicles. And now they've shut down the Bardsley on-ramp to northbound 99. Another accident at Manning Avenue and South Anchor, and KRC Safety reminds you to slow for the cone zone.
0: Last Father's Day, maybe.

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0: 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Morgan Wallen, Post Malone. I ain't coming back.
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0: Gnarly Mornings 106.7 KJUG Country, one of my favorite times of year. It is time for sweet corn.
1: Oh, yes. I can't wait.
0: And there's many ways to cook your corn, but you can't cook your corn until you get your corn. And last year, I met the Pratt girls.
1: Okay. How old are they?
0: Well, they're like college. So they started this when they were like 11 and 12.
1: Gotcha. You know. That's what in my mind I was thinking.
0: Yeah. Mm-hmm. But they are in college. In fact, it's Sawyer, who's in Oklahoma right now, and at college, and Audra. And Audra's here with us right now. You're selling your corn today?
2: We are, yes.
1: Ooh.
0: This is the sweetest corn in the world.
1: Is it? I can't wait to try it.
0: No, I put them in the Guinness book. I tried to. So, hey, what's the deal with the sweet corn? Now, I know your sister, who I met last year, she's in Oklahoma.
2: Correct. She's in Oklahoma. She's got an internship there this summer, so she's pretty busy, but she's holding down the fort over there for us.
0: All right, but you're doing the corn.
2: I am, yes.
1: If I want to purchase your corn, how would I go about doing that?
2: So, we open up today at 9 o'clock. You can find us at 32249 Road 138, Visalia, California.
0: Are you sure it's California?
2: Yeah.
0: Okay, no, and you, there's giant corn signs, like the flags.
2: There's signs everywhere. You can't miss us.
1: That's awesome. How long have you been doing this?
2: Oh, I would say probably 12 years now, give or take.
0: Did it start with grandma or aunt or what happened?
2: Oh, I know we used to sell when we were little with my cousins, my older cousins, but I don't know how far along the line it started. But it's been a long time, that's for sure.
0: It's awesome. Well, we're going to come by today, and we are going to check it out because we're corn again.
2: Yes.
0: We're corn again Christians. I love it. So we can't wait. The Pratt Girls corn stand is... are you doing fireworks this year? Fireworks and corn? That's such a good point.
2: Yeah, you should.
0: Watermelon, corn, and fireworks. Bam.
2: All the summer things.
0: I love it. All right. Well, Audra, I can't wait to go to Pratt Central.
1: No, I can't wait either.
2: Yes, can't wait to see you guys.
0: The Pratt Pack.
1: The Pratt Pack. I love it. Can't wait to meet y'all.
2: Yeah.
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2: 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There's a hit and run with no injuries at Belmont, just east of West Lawn, and a collision 99 southbound at the Bardsley Avenue off-ramp. That's a semi involving two or three vehicles. And now they've shut down the Bardsley on-ramp to northbound 99. Another accident at Manning Avenue and South Anchor, and KRC Safety reminds you to slow for the cone zone.
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0: 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If that guy sounds familiar, that's Ben Gallagher, who was in Exeter just last week.
1: He put on one heck of a show.
0: 7 days ago, I guess. Exactly a week ago.
1: Oh, yes.
0: So very exciting stuff. Well, it's time now for the good, the bad, the ugly, where we scour the internet to find something good, something bad, and something ugly.
1: Well, the good today, an elderly woman, she had lost her husband, so she was falling behind on her rent and financially just losing everything around her. So an Uber driver noticed her situation and decided to help. And so he said he went out on YouTube, and thousands of people have donated up to $650,000. Yeah, and so paid her rent, I think it was for the last 3 months, and her overgrown yard. People came and mowed it. She said she hadn't mowed it in almost a year.
2: So this is your yard you're dealing with back here.
3: Yeah, it goes all the way back behind the garage.
2: Man, when's the last time that was mowed, do you think?
3: Last year, last fall. Kind of embarrassed by it all.
2: Well, this is nothing that we can't fix up and get looking good for you. We decided that we wanted to pay your rent, your last 3 months of rent that you're backed up on.
3: You don't really have to do that because you've done so much for me already.
2: We want to, and we've got lots of people that are donating to the nonprofit, and this is what they do it for, to help people like you out.
0: There it is.
1: I know. It all started with one person noticing that someone needed help, and it turned into thousands of strangers reminding her that she wasn't alone.
0: And if you're having a bad day, you want to feel good, do something nice for somebody.
1: That's right.
0: Not like this person in Arizona. This is the bad. She was going 108 miles an hour when she got pulled over. And why? Why? Was she dying? No. She wanted to catch Love Island. Love Island, which I believe is on a streaming service. So I think you can watch it wherever you want.
1: I would think so. I think she just used it as an excuse.
0: That's all she came up with. Love Island. You're an idiot.
1: Well, the bad today, an Alabama couple who owns a new ice cream shop, and it's called Local Scoop, was arrested after allegedly harassing a customer who left a one-star review online.
4: Don't you ever worry about the Local Scoop again, okay?
5: I just didn't have a good experience, so I wrote a bad review. I didn't think nothing of it until she reminded me of it. She assaulted me, touched my torso 3 times. She knocked the phone out of my hand and pretty much destroyed the back of it, kicked it under my car.
0: All right.
1: Yeah, I know, right? Just because you open up an ice cream shop doesn't give you the right to do that to
0: scream
1: people.
0: At them?
1: Yeah.
0: Ice cream, you scream, I'll
1: scream.
0: And
1: ice cream.
0: Yeah, and I'm rested now. That's a good, bad, ugly, okay, Jug. I gotta hit this button. It's not working. Still not working.
1: Oh, dear.
0: Yeah, I don't know what's going on, so I'm just gonna just stall.
1: Yeah,
0: all right.
1: Perfect. I love it.
0: Well, usually when the button doesn't work, it's my fault. Let's see.
1: Usually.
0: There we go.
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1: We are transitioning away from the heat wave. Good morning, South Valley. Happy Wednesday. Lots of sunshine for the rest of the week, but afternoon breezes will bring the temperatures lower each day. Still close to 100 today. Clear skies tonight. Overnight lows in the low 60s. Sunny and still pretty warm, but well below 100 degrees for Thursday. We continue the cooling into the weekend. Father's Day looks to be a little below normal, but we'll start heating up again next week. For Porterville, expect a high today of 100 degrees, overnight low of 62, Lemoore's high 101, overnight low 60. With the Central Valley's most accurate forecast, I'm KC24 Chief Meteorologist AJ Fox.
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0: Mornings 106.7 K-Jug Country. It is Gnarly Charlie. And you know, we have got this spectacular, this is very, very big deal. I don't know if you heard about it, but it is the 4th of July Independence Spectacular. And I want you to be part of it. Friday, July 3rd. Mark it on your calendar now. We are bringing back the fireworks. Are you feeling it? I can feel it. It's going to be so much fun. Music, food, drinks, beer, garden, kids zone, and fireworks.
1: Real ones.
0: Real ones. The real deal. So that is happening July 3rd. Don't miss it. Put on your calendar. Well, so this has come to our attention, and someone said that this Lone Star song, I'm Already There, it's a cruel, mean joke. Or is it? What's your feeling of this song? Is this a family song? Or is it mean? K-Jug.

0: Gnarly Mornings 106.7 K-Jug Country. It's Gnarly Charlie, Patricia Dean. And okay, that's a very famous song. It's been brought to our attention that maybe that's not a nice song. And we're like, huh? And I'd never heard that before till recently.
1: Yeah.
0: I mean, he's saying I'm already there, but he's not there, clearly.
1: Yeah. Right? Yeah. I think it's more of an emotional song.
0: It's an emotional song. It's got that.
1: Yeah. But Dusty Slay, he sets the record straight.
2: There's another song I like by a band called Lone Star. This song's called I'm Already There. Very dramatic song. If you've not heard the song, it's about a guy, he's out working the road. He misses his family because he's on the road, and I get that. He said he calls his wife from a lonely, cold hotel room. Well, it seems like a booking issue to me, you know what I mean? It's not hard to find a hotel with heat these days. And he hears this little kid in the background. His kid's small, and his kid gets on the phone. His kid goes, Dad, when you coming home? This is what he says to his kid. He goes, I'm already there. I was like, why are you doing that to that kid? That kid's probably like, what? You're home. Why are we doing this weird phone thing here? You know, and maybe the song's darker than we realize, you know? Maybe the dad's like, son, I am home. You're my side family. And,
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4: 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That collision 99 southbound of the Barclay Avenue off-ramp, that is a semi involving two or three vehicles. That number one lane is open now. Everything else still blocked off, and the backup there is still pretty bad. Also, that hit and run with no injuries, Belmont just east of West Lawn is still active. And KRC Safety reminds you to slow for the cone zone.
0: 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Hey, Papa, my mom says she used to have a motorcycle. 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Now you know, let's go.
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is 106.7 KJUG Country. July 23rd, we are going to be in the town of Woodlake, and we would like you to join us. It's going to be so much fun. It's happening again where I'm trying to hit the button, and nothing's going on. So I'm going to try to hit it again, and...

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Yeah. Did I say Woodlake, the 23rd of July? I did. Kelsey Hart. Country and she knows it. Luke Bryan. Oh, Lord. It's 106.7 K-Jug Country.

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Up next, we found a phone number at the pump house bathroom wall that said creepy guy. So we're going to call it next and see if that's a smart thing to do. Am I okay? I don't know. Megan Maroney on K-Jug.

0: breathing.
1: Gnarly Mornings 106.7 K-Jug Country. It is time to find the gnarly phone number of the day. All right. Now, this was actually taken off the bathroom wall at the pump house. All right.
2: So these are for creepy questions.
1: It said, for creepy questions called. I said, you know what?

0: We're calling.
1: We're all over this. Let's see if we can get a... What's the number?
0: 458-666.
1: Of course.
0: 4355. I don't think you have to dial a one. Oh. That's right.
2: There she is.
0: Hi.
2: What's your name, little angel?
0: Oh, okay, angel. You just might not know me.
1: Yeah, she's an angel. Right from heaven.
2: Nice to meet you.
0: Okay, I'm out of this conversation.
1: All right, creepy creeper. My name's Gnarly. Say it, creeper. Come on, you can't, can you? You're fake. Dude, you are sick and weird. And if you can, take your right fist and punch yourself in the face. And now take your left fist and throat punch yourself. Yeah. No, shut up. That's what's going on. You shut your mouth. Shut your creepy mouth. You know what? I found you on the pump house wall. And you need to be flushed down the toilet. There. All right, Trish?
0: Uh-huh. Well, at least I have a number for new telemarketers when they call.
1: Perfect. She's a paramedic. She will come over your house right now and cut all your clothes off with her scissors. And then roll you over and then flush your face.
0: Strip and flip.
1: I think our work is done here.
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4: 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That collision 99 southbound with the Barnsley Avenue off-ramp, that is a semi involving two or three vehicles. That number one lane is open now. Everything else still blocked off and the backup there is still pretty bad. Also, that hit and run with no injuries, Belmont just east of West Lawn is still active. And KRC Safety reminds you to slow for the cone zone.
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1: Elle Langley. She got a little confidence problem in these in her songs. She always choosing Texas, and now she wants to be her. And poor girl. She's awesome, though. All right, so we've got a new robot we've got to talk about here. This is the coolest, latest thing. And we were talking about, they're inventing robots for everything.
2: Everything, yes. And when I heard this, I was like, what?
1: So I'm thinking, it's a robot toilet, right? What this is.
2: Yep, smart toilet that can drive itself.
1: Yeah, here's the deal.
3: This is the Xiaoban Intelligent Toilet Robot, designed primarily as a mobile, autonomous toilet for elderly people or those with mobility challenges. As instead of the person going to the toilet comes to the person. As soon as you are finished, the robot initiates a built-in bidet system for automated washing, followed by a warm air drying cycle. From there, a heavy-duty odor control mechanism instantly engages, sealing the internal chamber airtight to trap and neutralize any smells. The robot drives itself back to the docking station. It then extends a disposal arm, completely flushing both the solid and liquid waste away. Immediately after, it runs an intensive self-cleaning and sanitizing cycle on the bowl, leaving it pristine for the next trip.
1: There it is. All right. So the toilet comes to you.
2: Yeah. So you get on the app.
1: Yeah.
2: And you summons it, and it it navigates itself. It says it goes around laundry baskets and furniture. And
1: okay. So let's say I'm at the robot factory, and whoever's in charge goes, okay, you're going to be a Roomba. You're going to be a refrigerator, and you're a toilet. No!
2: Not the toilet. Yeah,
1: I want to be a Yeti.
2: So the price, however, $13,000.
1: Well,
2: one toilet.
1: If you got the money and you got to go, it's not bad.
2: Well, I was on the fence about it, but yeah, I guess so.
1: So, let's say, it stays at your house, obviously, right?
2: Yes. Yeah, it doesn't.
1: If you go down the street,
2: the neighborhood,
1: does it come find you? How far can it go?
2: Oh, I don't know. Good question. Sure.
1: Can you take it to a concert with you?
2: Heck yeah. Well, you always have a potty. You don't have to wait in line.
1: That's right. That's what I said. You just need to bring a beach towel. You're good to go. All right. The toilet that comes to you.
2: Yep.
1: Love it. K-Jug. Oh, it's doing that thing again. Let me try it again.
2: Pushing buttons over here.
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6: We are transitioning away from the heat wave. Good morning, South Valley. Happy Wednesday. Lots of sunshine for the rest of the week, but afternoon breezes will bring the temperatures lower each day. Still close to 100 today. Clear skies tonight. Overnight lows in the low 60s. Sunny and still pretty warm, but well below 100 degrees for Thursday. We continue the cooling into the weekend. Father's Day looks to be a little below normal, but we'll start heating up again next week. For Porterville, expect a high today of 100 degrees, overnight low of 62, Lemoore's high 101, overnight low 60. With the Central Valley's most accurate forecast, I'm KC 24 Chief Meteorologist AJ Fox.

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This just in, Father's Day and the first day of summer are the same day. It's a Sunday. We're going to tell you what kind of ramifications that'll mean for you. How you going to make it better? Don't tell on me. 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

0: Valley Mornings, 106.7 KJ Country. Liar, liar, pants on fire, Jackson Dean. Make a liar out of me. No relation to you at all, Jackson Dean?
1: No, but I could be his mama. I'm that old.
0: Oh, great. Great. Well, so Father's Day is Sunday, and it's also the first day of summer, which means it's the longest day of the year.
1: Oh, more barbecue in time.
0: More Father's Day time. Mm-hmm. More time with Dad.
1: Dads are like, ugh.
0: So I hope you've already done some shopping. You figured out, you know, what are you going to get Pops? Ties, worst ones ever.
1: Yeah, no.
0: Mugs, no good.
1: Nope, uh-uh. Experiences.
0: Experiences.
1: Yes.
0: Fun.
1: Go do something with him.
0: But don't forget, it is this Sunday. And it's Sunday, Sunday, Sunday.
2: Sunday. Sunday.
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3: 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It's Father's Day. 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
5: 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That collision 99 southbound at the Barclay Avenue off-ramp, that is a semi involving two or three vehicles. That number one lane is open now.

0: Sunnyvale's still blocked off and the backup there is still pretty bad. Also, that hit and run with no injuries, Belmont just east of West Lawn is still active. And KRC Safety reminds you to slow for the cone zone.
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Megan Maroney, she is having quite a year. 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

0: 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Trisha Dean and the Nashville Scene is on the way. What do we got?
1: We got Brantley Gilbert and Carrie Underwood telling some stories about 4th of July.
0: Oh. Luke Combs on KJUG.

0: K-Jug Country. It is time for Trisha Dean and the Nashville Scene.
1: So Jelly Roll, of course, we all know, it filed for divorce from Bunny after nearly 10 years of marriage. So filing cited inconsolable differences, and neither Jelly nor Bunny are publicly explaining exactly what happened. So fans, of course, are doing their own studies, and there's tons of information out there that's probably not true.
0: I don't even know. I know there's some fertility issues, which is weird, because bunnies breed like bunnies.
1: I know. But yeah, but she's had a lot. Well, they both had a lot of problems with conceiving, and I know they did in vitro, all the things that cost tons and tons of money, but nothing ever worked out for them.
0: I saw a bunch of things yesterday, and I think they were fake AI, and I don't know. So it's like, oh my gosh.
1: I never know. Yeah. So, anywho, Jelly does have a daughter. Her name's Bailey Ann, and asked for people to stop threatening the family's situation. Yes, there's people calling and doing all the things that are not nice. Brantley Gilbert talks about how he almost burnt down a whole town with fireworks.
2: Yeah, it's bad. Fourth of July last year, I was at a buddy of mine's lake house. Amber and I were, and me and him set off a bunch of them, and one of them, like, shot across the lake and hit the bank and got into, like, a brush pile or something. And we thought we'd about burn down that whole little community there for a minute, but thankfully it went out before it spread too crazy.
1: Carrie Underwood talks about how she loved to go to the fireworks stand and purchase fireworks as a kid.
3: I think my favorite 4th of July memory would be going to the fireworks stand and picking out which fireworks I wanted to do. I must have been like 7 or 8. And then I came home and I made like a list of what order I was gonna do them in, because I wanted to put on a show for mom and dad. And of course I couldn't wait until it was dark outside. So I made my mom and dad get the lawn chairs and come out to the backyard and watch some not very dramatic fireworks at like 6 o'clock in the evening. But I was so proud of myself, and I was so proud of the show that I put on. So I feel like that was a little training for what I do now, you know, putting on shows, figuring out how it's all going to work out.
1: Well, I bet her show was a heck of a lot better than that little fireworks show as a kid.
0: A little spark.
1: I'm Trisha Dean, and that's your Nashville Scene.
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0: Smiley Mornings 106.7 K-Jug Country, one of my favorite times of year. It is time for sweet corn.
1: Oh, yes. I can't wait.
0: And there's many ways to cook your corn, but you can't cook your corn until you get your corn. And last year, I met the Pratt girls.
1: Okay. How old are they?
0: Well, they're like college. So
1: they
0: started this when they were like 11 and 12.
1: Gotcha. You know. That's what in my mind I was thinking.
0: Yeah. Mm-hmm. But they are in college. In fact, it's Sawyer, who's in Oklahoma right now, and at college, and Audra. And Audra's here with us right now. You're selling your corn today?
2: We are, yes. Ooh.
0: This is the sweetest corn in the world.
1: Is it? I can't wait to try.
0: No, I put them in the Guinness book. I tried to. So, hey, what's the deal with the sweet corn? Now, I know your sister, who I met last year, she's in Oklahoma.
2: Correct. She's in Oklahoma. She's got an internship there this summer, so she's pretty busy, but she's holding down the fort over there for us.
0: All right, but you're doing the corn.
2: I am, yes.
1: If I want to purchase your corn, how would I go about doing that?
2: So, we open up today at 9 o'clock. You can find us at 32249 Road 138, Visalia, California.
0: Are you sure it's California?
2: Yeah.
0: Okay, no, and you, there's giant corn signs, like the flags.
2: Signs everywhere. You can't miss us.
1: That's awesome. How long have you been doing this?
2: Oh, I would say probably 12 years now, give or take.
0: Did it start with grandma or aunt or what happened?
2: Oh, I know we used to sell when we were little with my cousins, my older cousins, but I don't know how far along the line it started. But it's been a long time, that's for sure.
0: It's awesome. Well, we're going to come by today, and we are going to check it out because we're corn again.
2: Yes.
0: We're corn again Christians. I love it. So we can't wait. The Pratt Girls corn stand is... are you doing fireworks this year? Fireworks and corn? That's such a good fourth of
2: July. Yeah, you should.
0: Watermelon, corn, and fireworks. Bam.
2: All the summer things.
0: I love it. All right. Well, Audra, I can't wait to go to Pratt Central.
2: No, I can't wait either.
0: This is part of
2: Yes, can't wait to see you guys.
0: The Pratt Pack.
1: The Pratt Pack. I love it. Can't wait to meet y'all.
2: Yeah.
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4: We are transitioning away from the heat wave. Good morning, South Valley. Happy Wednesday. Lots of sunshine for the rest of the week, but afternoon breezes will bring the temperatures lower each day. Still close to 100 today. Clear skies tonight. Overnight lows in the low 60s. Sunny and still pretty warm, but well below 100 degrees for Thursday. We continue the cooling into the weekend. Father's Day looks to be a little below normal, but we'll start heating up again next week. For Porterville, expect a high today of 100 degrees, overnight low of 62, Lemoore's high 101, overnight low 60. With the Central Valley's most accurate forecast, I'm KC 24 Chief Meteorologist.

0: off the 198 south of Noble in Visalia. Just look for that giant fountain on Ben Maddox. Your summer starts here. I'm Gnarly Charlie, and I want to see you in a Kia.
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This is going to be big fireworks show and lots of fun. 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

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I am stepping aside. 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

106.7 K-Jug Country. I'm Vicky Pepper. Corey Kent says one of his favorite albums is Come Around Sundown by Kings of Leon. He says there are actually a lot of country western elements in that album.

0: 7K Jug Country with a Blake Shelton song written by Hardy. I'm Vicky Pepper. Coming up, Hudson Westbrook's favorite song to play live right now, next on K-Jug Country.
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0: stations. 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Are you not a guy that can wash a car? Come on. And Hector, safety first, yes, but also customer first. And in service, remember, lefty loosey, righty tighty. I am calling this out to protect a promise. Families here are counting on cars that start and people who do what they say.
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0: When they ask us who they can count on, what do you say?
1: Us!
0: Then let's go show them.
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How far does a goodbye go? And Don't Tell on Me are just a couple of Jason Aldean songs written by this guy, John Morgan. 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

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I'm Vicky Pepper. I guess we can call him Dr. Combs now. 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

0: 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I'm Vicky Pepper. Coming up, Preston Brust and Chris Lucas, better known as Low Cash, next on K-Jug Country.
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0: 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I'm Vicky Pepper. 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

change out country. Shania Twain recently had some high praise for Ella Langley, saying, "Ella really is a super talent. She's a great writer. She's got a fabulous attitude. I think she's just really unapologetic about what she writes and says, and so she commands

0: 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Coming up, the latest from newlywed Lainey Wilson, next on K Jug Country.
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1: Okay. 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
0: Oh.
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I'm Vicki Pepper. Welcome to the Drive Through Lunch. We're kicking things off with a request for Chris and Visalia. 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
5: Headed for a more normal forecast this weekend. Good afternoon, South Valley. Happy Wednesday. Lots of sunshine for the rest of the week, but afternoon breezes will bring the temperatures lower each day. Still close to 100 today. Clear skies tonight. Overnight lows in the low 60s. Sunny, but noticeably cooler on Thursday with highs in the mid-90s. The cooling trend continues into the weekend. Upper 80s to low 90s for the entirety of Father's Day weekend. For Visalia, expect an overnight low of 63, Thursday's high 96, Hanford's overnight low 64, and on Thursday also 96 degrees. With the Central Valley's most accurate forecast, I'm KC24 Chief Meteorologist AJ Fox.
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Thank You Pepper. You and I are making our way through the drive-through lunch. For Thomas in Porterville, a dedication for his wife Robin, it's Gary Allen with Nothing On But The Radio on K-Jug Country.

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Amanda and Visalia wanted to hear this one from Riley Green, Change My Mind on K-Jug Country.

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I'm Vicky Pepper. 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

0: 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Ashley, Scott, Randy, and Hannah, thanks for checking in. 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

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I'm Vicky Pepper. This is the drive-thru lunch with your requests and dedications. Noelle and Larry wanted to hear this one from Shania Twain, Forever and For Always, on

97 K-Jug Country. No news yet on whether or not Luke Bryan will be returning to his role as a judge on American Idol. He says it's something they talk about with his team and reevaluate every year.

0: 106.7 K Jug Country with Luke Bryan, who says that song is great for summer because it's all about fun. I'm Vicky Pepper. Coming up, some karma courtesy of Megan Maroney. Next on K-Jug Country.
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0: locations. Let's look at the game film. Frank, the customer asked for a car wash, and you told them the car wash guys are not in today. Are you not a guy that can wash a car? Come on. And Hector, safety first, yes, but also customer first. And in service, remember, lefty-loosey, righty-tighty. I am calling this out to protect a promise. Families here are counting on cars that start and people who do what they say.
1: That's us!
0: When they ask us who they can count on, what do you say?
1: Us!
0: Then let's go show them.

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1: Headed for a more normal forecast this weekend. Good afternoon, South Valley. Happy Wednesday. Lots of sunshine for the rest of the week, but afternoon breezes will bring the temperatures lower each day. Still close to 100 today. Clear skies tonight. Overnight lows in the low 60s. Sunny, but noticeably cooler on Thursday with highs in the mid-90s. The cooling trend continues into the weekend. Upper 80s to low 90s for the entirety of Father's Day weekend. For Visalia, expect an overnight low of 63. Thursday's high, 96. Hanford's overnight low, 64. And on Thursday, also 96 degrees. With the Central Valley's most accurate forecast, I'm KC24 Chief Meteorologist AJ Fox.
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0: 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I'm Vicky Pepper. 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
2: Well, Trisha Dean threw out the best pitch.
3: Charlie, I'm going to need you to read this.
2: The following events, known as First Pitch Gate 2026, an independent review panel has determined that Trisha Dean is officially the greatest athlete in K-Jug. This is so stupid. She has been ranked ahead of Gnarly Charlie, AJ Fox, Rick McNeil, Vicky Peppers. As a result, all future athletic contests shall begin with the question, can anyone beat Trish? The answer is currently no. Trisha Dean, superior commander of the K-Jug Athletics, keeper of the golden fastball, defender of the strike zone, first of her name, and undefeated champion of ceremonial pitching.
3: Yes.
2: Trisha Dean, so help me God. Congratulations.
3: Thank Trish. You. I appreciate
2: Don't
3: it.
2: Don't let it go to your head like it hasn't already.
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0: 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I'm Vicky Pepper. 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
3: Headed for a more normal forecast this weekend. Good afternoon, South Valley. Happy Wednesday. Lots of sunshine for the rest of the week, but afternoon breezes will bring the temperatures lower each day. Still close to 100 today. Clear skies tonight. Overnight lows in the low 60s. Sunny, but noticeably cooler on Thursday with highs in the mid-90s. The cooling trend continues into the weekend. Upper 80s to low 90s for the entirety of Father's Day weekend. For Visalia, expect an overnight low of 63, Thursday's high 96, Hanford's overnight low 64, and on Thursday also 96 degrees. With the Central Valley's most accurate forecast, I'm KC24 Chief Meteorologist AJ Fox.
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0: 7 K-Jug Country with Save Mart Center headliner Jason Aldean. I'm Vicky Pepper. 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

1067 K-Junk Country. It's another half hour of nonstop music. Another one of those days. 97 for the high today. It's 95 right now. It's K-Junk Country.

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1: 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Half hour of nonstop music wrapped up. Hey, getting ready for the July 3rd Independence Spectacular at Riverway Sports Park. And some good news for you. On the bill now, in cahoots, some of our favorite guys ever to play shows with are going to be out there. We've got a 6 to 10 party at Riverway Sports Park on Friday, July 3rd, with live music and food and drinks, a beer garden, a kids zone, and of course, the fireworks too. 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
2: 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Multiple collisions already. Northbound State Route 269, just south of 198 Coalinga. A collision there. Another road 144 at Avenue 313 north of Visalia. Up north, two vehicles on southbound 99 at the Central off-ramp Fresno. And a white BMW under the center divider on northbound 41 at McKinley Fresno. That's traffic. I'm Mike O'Neill.
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0: 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We were just in the promotions office looking at all the shows we did with Carson Wallace, and now this may be his first co-write that goes all the way to number one with Blake Shelton.
1: Hey.

0: Day coming up this weekend. And of course, I love the list that Charlie told me about the best TV dads of all time online. I don't know how some of these people got on here, like Andy Taylor from Andy Griffith Show. He definitely belongs on there. Danny Tanner from Full House. Homer Simpson? Not so sure. Mike Brady belongs on the best TV dads list. I am not so sure about Al Bundy from Married with Children. So anyway, it's this list is kind of, you got to take it with a grain of salt. And get ready to celebrate your own dad this weekend. Stand by for Sam Hunt, and we're playing Jason Aldean on KJO Country.
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3: 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Oh, pickle, dear pickle, you crunchy little thing. 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
4: 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In the South Valley, look out for the collision. Northbound State Route 269, just south of 198 Coalinga. Up north, two vehicles tied up on southbound 99 at East North. Another two vehicles on southbound 99 at the Central off-ramp. And the white BMW to the center divided there at northbound 41 at McKinley, Fresno, still an active site. That's traffic. I'm Mike O'Neill.
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106.7 K-Junk Country. All right, you heard that Crash My Playa, the Luke Bryan gig, has got Thomas Rhett and Hardy added to the bill in January. That's going to be a great place to be. Here's Luke Bryan on K-Junk Country.

0: country song came on, and people are doing reverse engineering after the Jelly Roll divorce announcement. They may have hinted about their separation for about a month. He wasn't wearing his wedding band at CMA Fest, and she's been posting videos kind of alluding to a toxic relationship. They list their separation date as May 9th. I'm just amazed that they were able to keep it a quasi-secret for this long. But people are saying that the clues were there if you were looking for them. But I think a lot of people weren't looking because they just seemed to very, very happy together. Get ready for another half hour of nonstop music. Morgan Wallen, Riley Green, and Ben Gallagher coming up on KJ.
1: 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There's a box truck overturned on South I-5 at the 198 Coalinga, not far from Harris Ranch. Up north, two vehicles tied up southbound 99 just north of Bethel, Fresno. And still working the multiple vehicle accident on northbound 41 just south of the 180. That's traffic. I'm Mike O'Neill.

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106.7 KJO Country. Bella Lively there. Stand by. Got the new one from Lainey coming in just a few minutes. And Big Gallagher tore it up in Exeter, didn't he? This is I'll Take You.

0: It's Lady Wilson, 106.7 KJO Country. Phone, keys, wallet, and another drive at 5 coming in just a few minutes. 60 minutes of commercial-free music to get you home. Taylor Swift, Jason Aldean, and Chris Stapleton coming up too on KJO.
1: 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There's a vehicle under parked cars there on Avenue 128 at Ira Avenue, Orosi. Be careful. Box truck overturned on southbound I-5 at 198 Coalinga, not far from Harris Ranch Resort. Up north.

0: northbound 41 just south of the 180. That's traffic. I'm Mike O'Neill.
1: Come on!
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